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Here's your Super Hits 106 Tri-State Forecast. An extreme heat watch begins at noon Sunday and remains in effect until 9 p.m. Monday night. Lows level off around 63 tonight under mainly clear skies. High temperatures reach up to 86 tomorrow. Cloudy skies with a few peaks of sun. Lows dip down to about 70 tomorrow night. Partly cloudy skies. Currently, it's 76 degrees. I'm staff meteorologist Paul Trombley.

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1: Here's your Super Hits 106 Tri-State Forecast. An extreme heat watch begins at noon Sunday and remains in effect until 9 p.m. Monday night. Lows level off around 63 tonight under mainly clear skies. High temperatures reach up to 86 tomorrow. Cloudy skies with a few peaks of sun. Lows dip down to about 70 tomorrow night, partly cloudy skies. Right now, it's 72 degrees. I'm staff meteorologist Paul Trombley.

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4: Here's your Super Hits 106 Tri-State forecast. An extreme heat watch begins at noon Sunday and remains in effect until 9 p.m. Monday night. Lows dip down to about 63 tonight under partly cloudy skies. Cloudy skies expected tomorrow. High temperatures reach up to 86. Lows dip down to about 70 tomorrow night. Partly cloudy skies. Currently, it's 72 degrees. I'm staff meteorologist Derek Height.

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1: Here's your Super Hits 106 Tri-State forecast. An extreme heat watch begins at noon Sunday and remains in effect until 9 p.m. Monday night. Lows dip down to about 63 tonight under partly cloudy skies. Cloudy skies expected tomorrow. High temperatures reach up to 86. Lows dip down to about 70 tomorrow night. Partly cloudy skies. Right now, 67. I'm Staff Meteorologist Derek Hite.

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5: Here's your Super Hits 106 Tri-State forecast. An extreme heat watch begins at noon Sunday and remains in effect until 9 p.m. Monday night. Lows dip down to about 63 tonight under partly cloudy skies. Cloudy skies expected tomorrow. High temperatures reach up to 86. Lows dip down to about 70 tomorrow night, partly cloudy skies. Right now, 67. I'm staff meteorologist Derek Hite.

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1: Here's your Super Hits 106 Tri-State forecast. An extreme heat watch begins at noon Sunday and remains in effect until 9 p.m. Monday night. Lows dip down to about 63 tonight under partly cloudy skies. Cloudy skies expected tomorrow. High temperatures reach up to 86. Lows dip down to about 70 tomorrow night. Partly cloudy skies. Currently 65. I'm Staff Meteorologist Derek Hite.

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6: Here's your Super Hits 106 Tri-State forecast. An extreme heat watch begins at noon Sunday and remains in effect until 9 p.m. Monday night. Lows dip down to about 63 tonight under partly cloudy skies. Cloudy skies expected tomorrow. High temperatures reach up to 86. Lows dip down to about 70 tomorrow night. Partly cloudy skies. Currently 65. I'm staff meteorologist Derek Hite.

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1: Here's your Super Hits 106 Tri-State forecast. An extreme heat watch begins at noon Sunday and remains in effect until 9 p.m. Monday night. Lows dip down to about 63 tonight under partly cloudy skies. Cloudy skies expected tomorrow. High temperatures reach up to 86. Lows dip down to about 70 tomorrow night. Partly cloudy skies. Right now, it's 64 degrees. I'm Staff Meteorologist Derek Hite.

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5: Here's your Super Hits 106 Tri-State Forecast. An extreme heat watch begins at noon Sunday and continues until 9 p.m. Monday night. Lows level off around 63 overnight under partly cloudy skies. Overcast skies Saturday. Daytime highs approaching 86. Partly cloudy skies Saturday night. Lows dip down to about 70. Right now, it's 64 degrees. I'm Staff Meteorologist Derek Hite.

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1: Here's your Super Hits 106 Tri-State forecast. An extreme heat watch begins at noon Sunday and continues until 9 p.m. Monday night. Lows level off around 63 overnight under partly cloudy skies. Overcast skies Saturday. Daytime highs approaching 86. Partly cloudy skies Saturday night. Lows dip down to about 70. Right now, it's 64 degrees. I'm Staff Meteorologist Derek Hite.

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2: Here's your Super Hits 106 Tri-State forecast. An extreme heat watch begins at noon Sunday and continues until 9 p.m. Monday night.
3: Lows level off around 63
2: overnight under partly cloudy skies.
3: Overcast skies Saturday.
2: Daytime highs approaching 86.
3: Partly cloudy skies Saturday night.
2: Lows dip down to about 70.
3: Right now, it's 64 degrees. I'm Staff Meteorologist Derek Hite.

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0: I'm weatherology meteorologist Jennifer Wojcicki with a significant weather update. An extreme heat watch begins at noon tomorrow and continues until 10 p.m. Monday night. An excessive heat watch means that the potential for dangerous heat is on the way. The combination of high temperatures and humidity may produce dangerous conditions within the next day or two. When the heat arrives, remember, even healthy adults will be at risk for heat-related illness in a relatively short period of time outdoors. Children and the elderly are even more susceptible and need to take extra precautions. To help keep cool, drink plenty of water, stay in the shade as much as possible, and if you must be outside, take occasional breaks in an air-conditioned building to cool down. Watch out for the warning signs of heat stroke, including dizziness, nausea, headache, and disorientation. An extreme heat watch begins at noon tomorrow and continues until 10 p.m. Monday night. Stay tuned for additional updates. I'm meteorologist Jennifer Wojcicki.
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2: Here's your Super Hits 106 Tri-State Forecast. An extreme heat watch begins at noon tomorrow and remains in effect until 9 p.m. Monday night. Lows dip down to about 63 overnight under mainly cloudy skies. Cloudy skies expected Saturday. High temperatures reach up to 86. Partly cloudy skies Saturday night. Lows dip down to about 70. Currently, it's 63 degrees. I'm Staff Meteorologist Derek Hite.

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3: Here's your Super Hits 106 Tri-State forecast. An extreme heat watch begins at noon tomorrow and remains in effect until 9 p.m. Monday night. Lows dip down to about 63 overnight under mainly cloudy skies. Cloudy skies expected Saturday. High temperatures reach up to 86. Partly cloudy skies Saturday night. Lows dip down to about 70. Currently, it's 63 degrees. I'm Staff Meteorologist Derek Height.

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1: Here's your Super Hits 106 Tri-State forecast. An extreme heat watch begins at noon tomorrow and remains in effect until 9 p.m. Monday night. Lows dip down to about 63 overnight under mainly cloudy skies. Cloudy skies expected Saturday. High temperatures reach up to 86. Partly cloudy skies Saturday night. Lows dip down to about 70. Currently, it's 63 degrees. I'm Staff Meteorologist Derek Height.

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4: Here's your Super Hits 106 Tri-State forecast. An extreme heat watch begins at noon tomorrow and continues until 9 p.m. Monday night. Lows dip down to about 63 overnight under partly cloudy skies. Cloudy skies with a few peaks of sun Saturday. High temperatures reach up to 86. Lows dip down to about 70 Saturday night. Mainly clear skies. Currently 63. I'm staff meteorologist Derek Height.

0: I'm weatherology meteorologist Jennifer Wojcicki with a significant weather update. An extreme heat warning begins at noon tomorrow and continues until 9 p.m. tomorrow night. An extreme heat warning means the combination of high temperatures and humidity will produce dangerous conditions for those who must spend time outside. Even healthy adults will be at risk for heat-related illness in a relatively short period of time outdoors. Children and the elderly are even more susceptible and need to take extra precautions. To help keep cool, drink plenty of water, stay in the shade as much as possible, and if you must be outside, take occasional breaks in an air-conditioned building to cool down. Watch out for the warning signs of heat stroke, including dizziness, nausea, headache, and disorientation. An extreme heat warning begins at noon tomorrow and continues until 9 p.m. tomorrow night. Stay tuned for additional updates. I'm meteorologist Jennifer Wojcicki.
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1: Here's your Super Hits 106 Tri-State Forecast. An extreme heat watch begins at 9 p.m. tomorrow night. An extreme heat warning begins at noon tomorrow. Lows around 62 overnight under mainly cloudy skies. Mainly cloudy again Saturday. Daytime highs approaching 86. Lows level off around 70 Saturday night. Mainly clear skies. Right now, it's 62 degrees. I'm Staff Meteorologist Derek Height.

0: I'm weatherology meteorologist Jennifer Wojcicki with a significant weather update. A heat advisory begins at 11 a.m. tomorrow and continues until 9 p.m. tomorrow night. A heat advisory means that a combination of high temperatures and high humidity will produce dangerous conditions, especially for those who are sensitive to heat, especially children and the elderly. In order to prevent heat sickness and heat stroke, take steps to keep cool, drink plenty of water, stay in the shade as much as possible, and, if you must be outside, take occasional breaks in an air-conditioned building to cool down. Watch out for the warning signs of heat stroke, including dizziness, nausea, headache, and disorientation. A heat advisory begins at 11 a.m. tomorrow and continues until 9 p.m. tomorrow night. Stay tuned for additional updates. I'm meteorologist Jennifer Wojcicki.
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4: Here's your Super Hits 106 Tri-State forecast. An extreme heat watch begins at 9 p.m. tomorrow night. An extreme heat warning begins at noon tomorrow. Lows around 62 overnight under mainly cloudy skies. Mainly cloudy again Saturday. Daytime highs approaching 86. Lows level off around 70 Saturday night, mainly clear skies. Right now, it's 62 degrees. I'm staff meteorologist Derek Height.

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1: Here's your Super Hits 106 Tri-State forecast. An extreme heat watch begins at 9 p.m. tomorrow night. An extreme heat warning begins at noon tomorrow. Lows around 62 overnight under mainly cloudy skies. Mainly cloudy again Saturday. Daytime highs approaching 86. Lows level off around 70 Saturday night. Mainly clear skies. Currently, it's 64 degrees. I'm Staff Meteorologist Derek Height.

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6: Here's your Super Hits 106 Tri-State forecast. An extreme heat watch begins at 9 p.m. tomorrow night. An extreme heat warning begins at noon tomorrow. Mainly cloudy skies overnight with lows around 63. More clouds than sun again Saturday, highs around 86. Mainly clear skies Saturday night, lows level off around 70. Right now, it's 64 degrees. I'm staff meteorologist Jennifer Wojcicki.

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1: Here's your Super Hits 106 Tri-State forecast. An extreme heat watch begins at 9 p.m. tomorrow night. An extreme heat warning begins at noon tomorrow. Mainly cloudy skies expected today with daytime highs approaching 86. Tonight, lows dip down to about 70. Mainly cloudy skies expected tomorrow, highs level off around 92. Currently, 64. I'm Staff Meteorologist Jennifer Vujicic.

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7: Here's your Super Hits 106 Tri-State forecast. An extreme heat watch begins at 9 p.m. tomorrow night. An extreme heat warning begins at noon tomorrow. Mainly cloudy skies expected today, with daytime highs approaching 86. Tonight, lows dip down to about 70. Mainly cloudy skies expected tomorrow, highs level off around 92. Right now, it's 65 degrees. I'm staff meteorologist Jennifer Wojcicki.

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1: Here's your Super Hits 106 Tri-State forecast. An extreme heat watch begins at 9 p.m. tomorrow night. An extreme heat warning begins at noon tomorrow. Mainly cloudy skies expected today, with daytime highs approaching 86. Tonight, lows dip down to about 70. Mainly cloudy skies expected tomorrow, highs level off around 92. Right now, it's 65 degrees. I'm staff meteorologist Jennifer Wojcicki.

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1: Here's your Super Hits 106 Tri-State forecast. An extreme heat watch begins at 9 p.m. tomorrow night. An extreme heat warning begins at noon tomorrow. Mainly cloudy skies expected today, with daytime highs approaching 86. Tonight, lows dip down to about 70. Mainly cloudy skies expected tomorrow, highs level off around 92. Right now, it's 66 degrees. I'm staff meteorologist Jennifer Wojcicki.

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9: Here's your Super Hits 106 Tri-State forecast. An extreme heat watch begins at 9 p.m. tomorrow night. An extreme heat warning begins at noon tomorrow. Mainly cloudy skies expected today, with daytime highs approaching 86. Tonight, lows dip down to about 70. Mainly cloudy skies expected tomorrow, highs level off around 92. Right now, it's 66 degrees. I'm staff meteorologist Jennifer Vujicic.

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Good morning, Tri-States. It's Saturday morning. Bon Jovi kicks us off on Dubuque Super Hits 106. Coming up, we've got one guest and a look at some things going on around the Tri-States. But right now, it's John Lennon.

0: Tom Petty and the Heartbreakers on a Saturday morning. 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Lots going on today. First of all, RagBri. Welcome to all of you RagBri riders that are here in the Tri-States. They rolled in this morning all around the area here. There's a ton of things going on, and we'll try and give you an idea of some of those in the 9 o'clock hour. Next hour, we'll talk with Kristen Leffler. But right now, we've got a couple of messages and weather right here on your favorite radio station, Dubuque Super Hits 106.
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10: Here's your Super Hits 106 Tri-State forecast. An extreme heat watch begins at 9 p.m. tomorrow night. An extreme heat warning begins at noon tomorrow. Mainly cloudy skies expected today, with daytime highs approaching 86. Tonight, lows dip down to about 70. Mainly cloudy skies expected tomorrow, highs level off around 92. Right now, it's 66 degrees. I'm staff meteorologist Jennifer Vujicic.

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0: That is a Guess Who on a Saturday morning. 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Coming up in the next hour, I mentioned Kristen Leffler, and we'll talk with her about some things going on at the River Museum. I would say to all of the Ragbri riders out there, if you get a chance, check out the River Museum. It's an incredible place and something you'll really enjoy. So much to do around the Tri-States. Welcome. It's wonderful having you here. I hope your ride was successful and fun. 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
7: Here's your Super Hits 106 Tri-State forecast. An extreme heat watch begins at 9 p.m. tomorrow night. An extreme heat warning begins at noon tomorrow. Partly cloudy skies today with daytime highs approaching 86. Lows level off around 70 tonight, mainly clear skies. Cloudy skies with a few peaks of sun tomorrow, highs level off around 92. Currently, it's 66 degrees. I'm staff meteorologist Jennifer Wojcicki.

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0: 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I always like to remind you on Saturday about a prize we give away every Friday, which just like we did yesterday, 2 one-day adult passes to the River Museum and a certificate good for Sunday brunch at Timmerman's Supper Club in East Dubuque. 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
10: Here's your Super Hits 106 Tri-State forecast. An extreme heat watch begins at 9 p.m. tomorrow night. An extreme heat warning begins at noon tomorrow. Partly cloudy skies today with daytime highs approaching 86. Lows level off around 70 tonight, mainly clear skies. Cloudy skies with a few peaks of sun tomorrow, highs level off around 92. Currently, it's 66 degrees. I'm staff meteorologist Jennifer Wojcicki.

0: Dubuque Super Hits 106, joining me on the phone as promised from the National Mississippi River Museum and Aquarium, it's Kristen Loeffler. Good morning, Kristen.
1: Good morning.
0: What's going on at the River Museum?
1: Well, just want to put in a plug for spots still being open for some of our really fun summer camps. These are for youth. Most of them are for first through fifth graders, but we do have some exceptions. But these are so much fun. They're day camps down at the museum campus, and we have all sorts of different topics coming up, things like river rats or summer camp survival, living history, things like that. They are so much fun, and so if you are looking for something fun for your kiddos or a kiddo you know to do this summer, this is a great option.
0: Not only fun, but also educational. Rivermuseum.org, I'm guessing, has all the details.
1: It does, yes. So that's where you'll sign up, and there's also contact information if anybody wants to talk through more specific details, but all of it is laid out really nicely on rivermuseum.org on our events page.
0: And what else is going on?
1: Also want to start promoting our annual Taste of Summer event. I can't believe myself that it's coming up, but on August 6th, this is the date for this year. So if you've never been, this is a really cool outdoor event on our campus where basically we have a bunch of live music, a bunch of food trucks, some other fun activities, and people can come down and sit in our really cool spot right along the river, listen to music, enjoy a summer night with some desserts or dinner, some beer, soda, seltzers. It's just a really cool night, and all of the general donations, because it's donation only, goes to support the River Museum's conservation efforts.
0: Another fun time at the River Museum. Anything else we want to cover this morning?
1: You know, I think I'm going to leave it at that, because I want to leave people on a really good note and hopefully encourage them to go check out our website to learn more details about both of those things.
0: Rivermuseum.org is that very website. Kristen, you have a wonderful week. We'll talk again soon.
1: Thank you. I'm looking forward to it.
0: Up next, it's Counting Crows on Dubuque Super Hits 106.

0: 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Coming up, just a couple of seconds, it's a quick look at the weather. We've got in the next hour a look at some things going on around the tri-states, and I mentioned earlier, it's a powerful a lot of stuff. I mean, there's festivals, there's the Prairie Dog Fest, there's Backbone Bluegrass Fest, lots of stuff, and we'll give you as much of an outline of what's going on around the tri-states today as we can. It's impossible to get it all in, but again, a big, hearty welcome to all of you who have joined us here in the tri-states from Ragbri. So great to have you in the community. Enjoy one of the coolest cities in the Midwest, Dubuque, Iowa. We love having you here. Right now, weather's coming up on Dubuque Super Hits 106.
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4: Here's your Super Hits 106 Tri-State forecast. An extreme heat watch begins at 9 p.m. tomorrow night. An extreme heat warning begins at noon tomorrow. Partly cloudy skies today with daytime highs approaching 86. Lows level off around 70 tonight, mainly clear skies. Cloudy skies with a few peaks of sun tomorrow, highs level off around 92. Currently, it's 66 degrees. I'm staff meteorologist Jennifer Wojcicki.

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Coming up in just a few minutes, we'll take a look at some things going on around the tri-states, but right now it's Paul McCartney and Wings on this Saturday morning.

0: For non-blondes on a Saturday morning, it's time to take a look at some things going on around the tri-states. And it's a bunch, so hang on. We know about farmers markets both in Dubuque and Platteville in progress as we speak. Tessa Marie Duo in Platteville, that's at City Park at 11:30. Yellow Brick Road, Barrelhead Winery, 1 p.m. Tangle Creek, terrific group at the Yardarm, terrific place. 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Bruce Court and friends at Galena's Vineyard, Scales Mound, that's at 1 p.m. Two incredible festivals. The Backbone Bluegrass Festival, that takes place at the festival grounds in Strawberry Point. 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Big night out at Rivers Massey Marina at 2 p.m. You've got Tony Walker at Grape Escape in Galena, 2 o'clock. Christina Maria Castaneda, 3 p.m., Millennium Marina. 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Molly Shannon's out there at 5 o'clock. Local favorite there. DR Band, 5:30. 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Check that out. Three Quarter Buzz, Stonecliff Winery, another fun place. Just a very cool place to check out. That's at 6 o'clock. Steve and Randy's at Midtown Marina at 6 o'clock. Mixed Emotions at 6 p.m. at the Coconut Cove Resort in Hazel Green. Darren Shireman is at Spirits Bar and Grill, a fun place right on Dodge Street there. Jesse Bauman at Gertz Brewhouse in Galena. Sunshine, been around forever. 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That's at 7 o'clock. Ryan Doherty at the Cellar at Millwork in Dyersville. That's at 7. 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Johnny Walker, 7:30, Frentress Lake Bar and Grill. Ben Richmond, Gary Dolphin's Iron Bar. Fun place. Check that out. Ride-in party with six shots till midnight at the Key City Harley-Davidson. The Aphrodisiacs at the Q Showroom. That's 8 p.m. You might want to check for tickets on that. Lonesome Road at the Yardarm. 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Just a boatload of fun. 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Boogie Monster, Sandy Hook Tavern at 8 p.m. Lonesome Road also 8 o'clock. Pendulum Hearts is at the Lift at 9 p.m. and Dirt Road Rockers at Offshore Resort at 9 p.m. in Bellevue. No matter which way you go, no matter what kind of music you like, it's all out there waiting to make your weekend special. It's a summer weekend in the Tri-States. Welcome to all the Rag Bri Riders. 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
10: Here's your Super Hits 106 Tri-State forecast. An extreme heat watch begins at 9 p.m. tomorrow night. An extreme heat warning begins at noon tomorrow. Partly cloudy skies today with daytime highs approaching 86. Lows level off around 70 tonight, mainly clear skies. Cloudy skies with a few peaks of sun tomorrow, highs level off around 92. Currently, it's 66 degrees. I'm Staff Meteorologist Jennifer Vujcicki.

I'm talking about small towns all around the Midwest, the very best small towns in the entire world. 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
6: Here's your Super Hits 106 Tri-State forecast. An extreme heat watch begins at 9 p.m. tomorrow night. An extreme heat warning begins at noon tomorrow. Partly cloudy skies today with daytime highs approaching 86. Lows level off around 70 tonight, mainly clear skies. Cloudy skies with a few peaks of sun tomorrow, highs level off around 92. Currently, it's 66 degrees. I'm Staff Meteorologist Jennifer Wojcicki.

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0: 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Worldwide, from coast to coast and worldwide, broadcasting live right here in Dubuque, Iowa. So nice to have you along. I really do appreciate it. Coming up this evening, we've got Rewind with Gary Bryan. I think you'll like it. It's a lot of interesting musical facts, some great music, of course, and just a bunch of fun. 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Weather and a couple of messages coming up next on Dubuque Super Hits 106.
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8: Here's your Super Hits 106 Tri-State forecast. An extreme heat watch begins at 9 p.m. tomorrow night. An extreme heat warning begins at noon tomorrow. Partly cloudy skies today with daytime highs approaching 86. Lows level off around 70 tonight, mainly clear skies. Cloudy skies with a few peaks of sun tomorrow, highs level off around 92. Currently, it's 66 degrees. I'm Staff Meteorologist Jennifer Wojcicki.

0: Culture Club on a Saturday morning. Dubuque Super Hits 106 and online, superhits106.com. That's it for me. I appreciate very much you coming along. I hope you enjoyed yourself. I certainly did. But don't go away now. All weekend long, the very best music on your radio right here to help you enjoy all the fun things going on around the tri-states. And, of course, a big welcome to all the Ragbri riders. We're so glad you're here. Really, really glad you're here. And I hope you feel that as you move around the tri-state area. On Monday, we'll be back with This Day in Music History, a doo-wop song, birthdays and anniversaries. Josh Jasper will be with us with the Community Connections, and of course, news and weather and the best music on your radio. So please come back. In the meantime, you have a wonderful rest of your weekend, and I will see you first thing Monday morning right here on Dubuque Super Hits 106.
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7: Here's your Super Hits 106 Tri-State forecast. An extreme heat watch begins at 9 p.m. tomorrow night. An extreme heat warning begins at noon tomorrow. Mainly cloudy skies expected today, with daytime highs approaching 85. Lows level off around 71. Tonight, partly cloudy skies. Mainly cloudy skies expected tomorrow, high of 92. Currently, 66. I'm staff meteorologist Jennifer Vujcicki.

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10: Here's your Super Hits 106 Tri-State forecast. An extreme heat watch begins at 9 p.m. tomorrow night. An extreme heat warning begins at noon tomorrow. Mainly cloudy skies expected today, with daytime highs approaching 85. Lows level off around 71. Tonight, partly cloudy skies. Mainly cloudy skies expected tomorrow, high of 92. Right now, 71. I'm staff meteorologist Jennifer Vujcitsky.

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8: Here's your Super Hits 106 Tri-State forecast. An extreme heat watch begins at 9 p.m. tomorrow night. An extreme heat warning begins at noon tomorrow. Mainly cloudy skies expected today, with daytime highs approaching 85. Lows level off around 71 tonight, partly cloudy skies. Mainly cloudy skies expected tomorrow, high of 92. Currently 73. I'm staff meteorologist Jennifer Wojcicki.

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8: Here's your Super Hits 106 Tri-State Forecast. An extreme heat watch begins at 9 p.m. tomorrow night. An extreme heat warning begins at noon tomorrow. Cloudy skies with a few peaks of sun this afternoon, with daytime highs approaching 85. Lows level off around 71 tonight, partly cloudy skies. Mainly cloudy skies expected tomorrow. High temperatures reach up to 92. Currently 73. I'm staff meteorologist Paul Trombley.

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2: 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An extreme heat watch begins at 9 p.m. tomorrow night. An extreme heat warning begins at noon tomorrow. Sunshine mixed with clouds at times this afternoon, with daytime highs approaching 85. Lows dip down to about 71 tonight, partly cloudy skies. Daytime highs approaching 92 tomorrow, mainly cloudy skies expected. Currently 73. I'm staff meteorologist Paul Trombley.

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8: Here's your Super Hits 106 Tri-State Forecast. An extreme heat watch begins at 9 p.m. tomorrow night. An extreme heat warning begins at noon tomorrow. Sunshine mixed with clouds at times this afternoon, with daytime highs approaching 85. Lows dip down to about 71 tonight, partly cloudy skies. Daytime highs approaching 92 tomorrow, mainly cloudy skies expected. Right now, it's 74 degrees. I'm staff meteorologist Paul Trombley.

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7: 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An extreme heat watch begins at 9 p.m. tomorrow night. An extreme heat warning begins at noon tomorrow. Partly cloudy skies this afternoon with daytime highs approaching 85. Partly cloudy skies again tonight. Lows dip down to about 71. Mainly cloudy skies tomorrow. Slight chance of rain showers. Highs level off around 91. Currently, it's 76 degrees. I'm staff meteorologist Paul Trombley.

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8: Here's your Super Hits 106 Tri-State Forecast. An extreme heat watch begins at 9 p.m. tomorrow night. An extreme heat warning begins at noon tomorrow. Partly cloudy skies this afternoon with daytime highs approaching 85. Partly cloudy skies again tonight. Lows dip down to about 71. Mainly cloudy skies tomorrow. Slight chance of rain showers. Highs level off around 91. Currently, it's 76 degrees. I'm Staff Meteorologist Paul Trombley.

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7: 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An extreme heat watch begins at 9 p.m. tomorrow night. An extreme heat warning begins at noon tomorrow. Sunshine mixed with clouds at times this afternoon, with daytime highs approaching 83. Lows dip down to about 71 tonight, partly cloudy skies. Slight chance of rain showers tomorrow, high of 91, mainly cloudy skies. Right now, 78. I'm staff meteorologist Paul Trombley.

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8: 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An extreme heat watch begins at 9 p.m. tomorrow night. An extreme heat warning begins at noon tomorrow. Sunshine mixed with clouds at times this afternoon, with daytime highs approaching 83. Lows dip down to about 71 tonight, partly cloudy skies. Slight chance of rain showers tomorrow, high of 91, mainly cloudy skies. Currently 80. I'm staff meteorologist Paul Trombley.

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6: Here's your Super Hits 106 Tri-State Forecast. An extreme heat watch begins at 9 p.m. tomorrow night. An extreme heat warning begins at noon tomorrow. Sunshine mixed with clouds at times this afternoon, with daytime highs approaching 83. Lows dip down to about 71 tonight, partly cloudy skies. Slight chance of rain showers tomorrow, high of 91, mainly cloudy skies. Currently 80. I'm staff meteorologist Paul Trombley.

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11: Here's your Super Hits 106 Tri-State Forecast. An extreme heat watch begins at 9 p.m. tomorrow night. An extreme heat warning begins at noon tomorrow. Sunshine mixed with clouds at times this afternoon, with daytime highs approaching 83. Lows dip down to about 71 tonight, partly cloudy skies. Slight chance of rain showers tomorrow, high of 91, mainly cloudy skies. Currently 82. I'm staff meteorologist Paul Trombley.

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5: Here's your Super Hits 106 Tri-State Forecast. An extreme heat watch begins at 9 p.m. tomorrow night. An extreme heat warning begins at noon tomorrow. Sunshine mixed with clouds at times this afternoon, with daytime highs approaching 83. Lows dip down to about 71 tonight, partly cloudy skies. Slight chance of rain showers tomorrow, high of 91, mainly cloudy skies. Currently 82. I'm staff meteorologist Paul Trombley.

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7: 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An extreme heat watch begins at 9 p.m. tomorrow night. An extreme heat warning begins at noon tomorrow. Lows level off around 71 tonight under partly cloudy skies. Slight chance of rain showers tomorrow. High of 91, mainly cloudy skies expected. Slight chance for storms tomorrow night, 74. Right now, it's 82 degrees. I'm Staff Meteorologist Paul Trombley.

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6: Here's your Super Hits 106 Tri-State Forecast. An extreme heat watch begins at 9 p.m. tomorrow night. An extreme heat warning begins at noon tomorrow. Lows level off around 71 tonight under partly cloudy skies. Slight chance of rain showers tomorrow. High of 91, mainly cloudy skies expected. Slight chance for storms tomorrow night, 74. Currently 81. I'm Staff Meteorologist Paul Trombley.

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7: 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An extreme heat watch begins at 9 p.m. tomorrow night. An extreme heat warning begins at noon tomorrow. Lows level off around 71 tonight under partly cloudy skies. Slight chance of rain showers tomorrow. High of 91, mainly cloudy skies expected. Slight chance for storms tomorrow night, 74. Currently, it's 83 degrees. I'm Staff Meteorologist Paul Trombley.

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2: 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An extreme heat watch begins at 9 p.m. tomorrow night. An extreme heat warning begins at noon tomorrow. Lows level off around 71 tonight under partly cloudy skies. Slight chance of rain showers tomorrow. High of 91, mainly cloudy skies expected. Slight chance for storms tomorrow night, 74. Right now, 81. I'm Staff Meteorologist Paul Trombley.

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